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2: 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And

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You don't stop the rocket to the bang bang boogie. 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And me, the groove, and my friends are gonna try to move your feet. You see,

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Come here, baby. You know you drive me up a wall, the way you make good for all the nasty tricks you pull. Seems like we're making up more than we're making love.